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1: Good morning. Hiya, it's Fun Kids on your Tuesday, and we are going to kick things off with a classic Miley Cyrus track. This is Flowers.
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0: Stay with me, George.
1: And thank you.
0: Good morning. Kicking us off with some Moana, a bit of Maui. My name is George. This is Fun Kids Breakfast. And in the words of Maui, well, honestly, I could go on and on, but I won't because we've got a busy show. So welcome, and we're going to get you to school in VIP.

0: you bringing some energy to our Tuesday morning. It's Fun Kids Breakfast. My name is George. Welcome to The Breakfast Show. Lots happening today. The Fun Kids Hall of Fame returns. George's marvellous multiplier is heating up. A Robot's Got His Riddle later on. And Nonsense Travel is back. As always, I would love to hear from you. Please get involved with the show. Funkidslive.com/George is the place to go for that. Coming up, I've got some Bruno Mars and I Just Might next.
1: This is Fun Kids.
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0: Andy and the Odd Socks, it's aliens. Time now for some podspiration into our Tuesday morning as we have a little listen to the latest edition of Judge Bex. Here's a teaser.
1: This is Judge Bex. The cases and people are all real. Judge Bex's judgments are final.
2: That does sound better than something that, yeah, is more big and scary. You told me they're not that big, is that right?
3: Yeah, but they can grow to 2 meters.
2: Okay, you didn't tell me that.
4: 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Jack has 7/8 of a chocolate bar. He eats 4/8 of the chocolate bar. So what fraction is left?
5: 1/8. 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
5: Do you think it's 2? 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

Lights! Camera! Action! Welcome to George's Film Club, where I tell you about great films that you and the family can watch. Today's film is The Night at the Museum, a classic film where a night guard at a museum quickly discovers his job isn't quite as chilled out as he expected, because when the lights go out, the exhibits come to life. It's like Toy Story, but in a museum. It stars the brilliant Ben Stiller and the iconic Robin Williams. You can watch it on Disney Plus. And if you haven't seen it, this is an all-time great. You should watch it because it's packed with funny moments, some unusual historical characters, plenty of heart, and loads of massive laughs. That's a wrap on today's Fun Kids Film Club, but I'll be back next time with another must-watch movie.

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1: On the way, some nonsense, trouble, and George's marvellous multiplier is back. But first, Taylor Swift, and I knew it, I knew you!

Huntington the Musical. One of Us before that, some Taylor Swift. Taylor, who released her brand new single, Patient Zero, on Friday. I'm rather liking it. It's kind of got a bit of a Celtic vibe in the background. It's good. Check it out if you haven't yet heard it. And if you're a big Taylor Swift fan. If you don't like Taylor, I wouldn't bother. It's Calvin Harris.

0: Fireside, it's Funkin's Breakfast, here with me, George. Right, we always love to tell you about cool things that you can do across the UK. And if you would like to turn leftover materials, put my teeth back in, into something that you can wear, well, you can get imaginative with fabric scraps and decorations to create your own costume for Sustainable Fashion Week. You can see what your fabulous creations might look like. This is taking place at Children's Scrap Store in Bristol this weekend. Very cool. And of course, for fun things you can do across the UK, just give our active just a listen.
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It's Fun Kids on your Tuesday morning. Ayrton is back in the multiplier hot seat. Shortly, will be here to try and win himself a fourth prize this morning. The pressure is on. Our fingers are tightly crossed. That's on the way. First, music from Matilda. Jack.

0: It's Fun Kids here with me, George. Coming up, a song from Lilo and Stitch. It's a really good song. It's a cover of an absolute classic. If you haven't guessed it yet, I'll give you a clue.
1: Thank you very much.
0: I mean, that was less of a clue, more me singing the song. It's Burning Love. That was my Elvis Presley impression. If you don't know much about Elvis Presley, ask your grandparents. You know I got it, I could got it. Okay. You know I got it.

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A nonsense travel is on the way, and Ayrton is back in the multiplier hot seat very shortly. But first, Robot is here to tell us a joke, so I need to wake him up first with the 7:30 hooter.

0: robot activating. 10%. 30%. 70%. 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I asked the librarian if they had any books about paranoia. She whispered, "They're right behind you."
1: Thank you, robots!

0: goes. It's Fun Kids Breakfast and Ayrton is back in the Multiplier hot seat for day four. How are you feeling?
1: I'm feeling a little bit nervous, but still on the bright side.
0: Good. You're feeling positive and a little bit of nerves. That's understandable. You've got three goodies in the prize pot and you know you want to keep winning. You want to protect those prizes. But look, we'll get into all of that very shortly. Before we do, we found out all sorts about you. But today I'm going to ask you another question. This is even more random, right? But I want to know, if you could travel anywhere in the universe, you can beam in a ship and you can visit any place, any town, any city, any planet, where is the first place that you would go?
1: Planet Cybertron, where Transformers live.
0: Okay, you're heading to Cybertron. What's going on in Cybertron? I don't know much about it.
1: So what's happening is Transformers fight and there's different Transformers and then there's a good side and a bad side and then there's leaders of the good side and the bad side, which I know I can tell you.
0: Now, I'm assuming you're a big Transformers fan.
1: Yeah.
0: That makes sense. Have you got a favourite Transformer?
1: Yeah.
0: Go on, who?
1: Megatron.
0: Yeah, okay, fair. He's like the main one, right? He's like the main goodie.
1: No, the main baddie.
0: That was the main bad. Why? You like the baddie? Oh, it was Optimus Prime. That's the main goodie. Why do you like Megatron? He's a baddie.
1: Well, it's because he can transform into three things and no one can else.
0: What can he transform into? A car?
1: He can transform into a jet, he can transform into a truck, and he can transform into Megatron or a tank.
0: Okay, that is quite cool. Well, we know that you're a fan of the baddies, but that's okay. We're gonna hope this morning Multiplier is a fan of the goodies and you get a good question and you can win a fourth prize. Yeah. So good luck, Ayrton. Let's give it a go. Robot, can we have today's Multiplier question, please?
2: Generating question. Multiplier question complete.
0: Who wrote the classic book, The Gruffalo? Is it A, Julia Donaldson? Is it B, Roald Dahl? Or is it C, Michael Rosen?
1: It's A, Julia Donaldson.
0: Locked in confidently, but we'll find out if your confidence is right after this.

0: We've got Ayrton here, play multiplier for day four. Today's question, which would lead him to a fourth prize, is who wrote the classic book, The Gruffalo? Is it A, Julia Donaldson, B, Roald Dahl, or C, Michael Rosen? Locked in is Julia Donaldson, but is that the right answer?
1: Correct.
0: It is absolutely the right answer. Let's spin the multiplier wheel for the fourth time. Let's find out what goodie you're adding into your pot this morning. The detention diaries are yours, Ayrton, and now you can absolutely walk away with all four of your prizes. We'll send them to your door today, or you can risk them. You can come back. You can try and win yourself a fifth prize, knowing that if you got the next question wrong, you would walk away empty-handed. It is completely down to you. The big question is, what would you like to do? Walk or multiply?
2: I want to multiply.
0: You're choosing to multiply. Those prizes are on the line. You are bidding for a fifth goodie, and we will find out how you get on next time round right here on Fun Kids. We'll see you then.

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Well done, Ayrton, bagging that fourth prize. Back tomorrow, hoping to make it a fifth. Fingers very tightly crossed, multiplying was the right decision. Of course, if you fancy being next up in the multiplier hot seat, you could be here on the radio trying to win a truckload of prizes. 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Something

0: From the Paw Patrol movie that is the Backstreet Boys, you were listening to Fun Kids Breakfast. Now, Bex has dusted off her old law degree, which she actually genuinely has, which is kind of cool. And she is bringing her knowledge to the courtroom in Judge Bex. So if you have a dispute with your parents, a friend, a sibling, or anyone else that you would like to settle, the courtroom of Judge Bex is there for you. And if you feature, you could win yourself a How to Draw Pokemon book. Now, you can get in touch with anything that you disagree about, whether that is what film to watch on a Saturday night, takeaway to eat at the weekend. Maybe, though, your parents are withholding your pocket money and you think it's unfair. Whatever the issue, Bex wants to know what it is. 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You could submit your case and be in with a chance of winning that prize. And the latest edition of Judge Bex is, of course, out now.
1: This is
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The K-pop Demon Hunters. On your Tuesday morning, here with me, George. It's Fun Kids Breakfast. Time now for some traffic and travel. Or rather, some nonsense travel. And it will start, thanks to Becca, with a warning for anyone heading through Birmingham city centre, because a giant inflatable toothbrush has come loose from a dental surgery's roof and is currently rolling down the road. Apparently, it's about 30 feet long. So, listen, on the plus side, those roads looking sparkling clean. Oh, honestly, and minty fresh. Meanwhile, passengers at Edinburgh Waverley, their train is delayed because the driver can't find his glasses. Although, rumours are they're on his head. Great. Finally, thank you to Sam for saying Manchester's tram network is experiencing disruption after a passenger accidentally released 200 balloons inside a tram. The doors, however, now have opened. The balloons have escaped, and several, I would have thought, are heading towards Salford. That sounds like the best tram journey ever. Of course, tomorrow, with more nonsense travel. So when you are out and about, let me know what you see, please, at funkidslive.com/George. Let's get some Little Mermaid into the show. It's for the first time on Fun Kids Breakfast on your Tuesday morning.

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2: Yes, I'm on the Fun Kids VIP birthday red carpet. Where are we going to say a big hello to Lola, turning 10 years old today, and your granddad is giving you a mention because you... Ah, okay, your granddad says, can you please make one of your perfect hot chocolates to celebrate? Ooh. If you make a perfect hot chocolate, Lola, I'm also down to try. Me and granddad will share. Dara, happy 10th birthday to you. Also joining the Double Digits Club. You're having a girls' day out with mum and your bestie in Dunmore East, Waterford. Have a lovely girls' day out. Girls, enjoy. No boys allowed. Boys, oh, stay away. Dara is having a girls' day, all right? Back off. We're going to dedicate this next song to everybody celebrating their birthday today. Have a good one, even the boys.

Tackle me. Oh, it's Fun Kids. Here with me, George, on your Tuesday morning. The Fun Kids Hall of Fame on the way. I had a taco, actually, talking of tackle me. I had a taco on Friday night. Oof, it was spicy. I couldn't talk for about 24 hours. My tongue was just tingling away. And you know when you have something spicy and you think, oh, my mouth is burning up, I need some water, and then you have some water, and it makes it worse. That's what happened with me and my taco. It's a good day to be great. So I'm not sure I enjoyed hearing.

0: Kids here with me, George. On your Tuesday morning. Fun Kids, Hall of Fame. And on Tuesdays, we celebrate the legends in your life with the Fun Kids Hall of Fame, and you get to tell me about the amazing people making a difference to you. Bed, a few weeks ago, Bed told us about, have a listen to Bed. No point me saying it when Bed can say it himself.
1: Mr. Kimpton, or Luke, he is really calm with me, even when I'm upset. He's always there, and he's just really kind to me.
0: Well, because of Baird's nomination, he's in the Fun Kids Hall of Fame. And today, this morning, we get to put someone new into the Hall of Fame. If there's someone special in your life, don't forget to tell me all about them at funkidslive.com/George. I'll play some George Ezra and be back with the Fun Kids Hall of Fame next.

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0: Some Ariana Grande on Fun Kids Breakfast. Our new One to Watch tune will be once again played for you from Freya Sky. That's coming up. But first, we are getting ready for a big Tuesday at school. We need to be classroom sharp. And the best way to get there is by saying, Robot, fire up that riddle.
1: 10% ready. Launching today's challenge. 30%. Powering up difficulty level. Project complete. We're Robot Riddle ready. It's time to work some muscles in the minds. Today's riddle question is, what can you hear but not see or touch? I'll reveal the answer after this song, here on Fun Kids.

0: Kids Fun Kids with Film Club is on the way. And Freya Sky with our One to Watch tune for this week. But first, back to Robot we go, who's got the answer to our Tuesday morning riddle.
1: Welcome back to Fun Kids. Let's recap today's riddle. Today's robot's riddle question is, what can you hear but not see or touch? It's time to find out if you crack today's riddle. The answer is a sound. Well done if you got it right. Here's a round of applause just for you. If not, better luck next time.

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0: 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This is Bad Taste on Fun Kids Breakfast.

0: Where's Guy? Bad Taste. It's Fun Kids. And of course, we'll be playing that again tomorrow morning. Time now, though, for some news. Here's the team at Children United today with what's going on.
1: This is Maya at Children United today with your news. Police in Thailand weren't impressed when videos of a man riding a jet ski in the flooded streets of Bangkok went viral. The stunt was done just to put on social media, but it backfired. The man was arrested and he had his jet ski confiscated. He's also faced criticism for making light of the awful floods that have affected 500,000 people.
2: We're going to have a great doodly day.
1: Mr. Doodle became world famous for doodling all over his entire house, furniture included. And now he's been busy again. This time, he's hand-painted a giant 35-foot street mural in Peckham to mark National Doodle Day and raise awareness for the charity Epilepsy Action. Loads of other celebs have also been doodling too, and their drawings will be sold off to raise money for the charity. Taylor Swift is now in bug form. A scientist and big fan of the pop star named four new bug species after her. The Swifty Phyllis. Their colourings reminded her of the singer's iconic look, her blonde hair and red lips. Taylor has also just broken another record, winning the most MTV Video Music Awards ever. And later this week, the newly released tracks of her album are expected to top the charts, even though they've had pretty mixed reviews. Can dogs really understand if owners say dinner or walkies? Well, scientists have found that dogs' brains process speech in a surprisingly human-like way. Researchers recorded the electrical activity in the brains of 20 dogs and 20 people, and found the response was much stronger when picking out words with consonant sounds. The researchers say it's a similar technique to how babies learn to speak.
0: 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This-

Lights, camera, action! Welcome to George's Film Club, where I tell you about great films that you and the family can watch. Today's film is The Goonies, an 80s classic, where a group of kids find a treasure map and set off on a wild adventure full of traps, caves, pirates, and baddies. They're bad baddies too. It stars a brilliant young cast, including Sean Astin and Josh Brolin. This young group take on extreme challenges and battle against awful criminals in a bid to try and help save their family homes. It is a pure 80s nostalgia classic, full of amazing moments, a sweeping score, brilliant one-liners, and a perfect family film night watch. You can check it out on Netflix, and I think you'll love this because it's a pure adventure which from start to finish never slows down, and it just proves that Goonies never say die. That's a wrap on today's Fun Kids Film Club, but I'll be back next time with another must-watch movie.

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1: It's time for your daily Fun Kids fact with me, Ollie. Did you know that some bugs can breathe underwater? The diving beetle has hairy legs which helps it swim. There is also a bug called the water scorpion. It isn't actually a scorpion, it just looks like one. The water scorpion uses its tail as a snorkel. Thanks for listening. Join me next time for another Fun Kids fact.
0: Thanks, Ollie. More factual goodness tomorrow morning. We're going to play some Toy Story, You've Got a Friend in Me, after this.

0: goodness gracious, what a banger.
1: Yeah.
0: From Randy Newman, the legend. That is You've Got a Friend in Me. 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

0: One Republic. I ain't worried. I ain't worried about it. And that rounds out the breakfast show this morning. Dan is here at Fun Kids HQ, ready to roll with the Animal Hour. I'll be back tomorrow morning, bright and early from 6:30. So I'll say goodbye right now and leave you with a bit of Frozen 2. Have a lovely rest of your day. Take care.
1: I can hear you, but I won't. Some look for trouble, while others don't. There's a thousand reasons.

0: across the UK. It's just gone 9 o'clock. You're listening to The Animal Hour on Fun Kids and Fun Kids Junior.
1: Welcome along to the wild. It's our journey through the jungle where all the best beasts are here to say hello, and we'll dance with some ducks after someone big and stamp.

0: racing ducks, start our animal hour on Fun Kids and Fun Kids Junior. Welcome to the wild. My name is Dan, and I am so excited to be here with you. Is it me, or is this time with the cracking creatures just the best moment of the day? It's you and me with brilliant beasts, with drumming dogs, with loud lions and noisy stamping dinosaurs too. They're all here. Right now it's Jody and the A to Z of Wildlife with Something Spiky.
1: Greetings, explorers, and welcome to the amazing A to Z of Wildlife with me, Jody. Today, the letter and animal is
2: A, B, C. H is for hedgehog.
1: Hedgehogs are very, very cool. They have over 5,000 spines, which are spiky modified hairs, which are actually filled with air. Hedgehogs hibernate, so they sleep right through the cold winter. If they feel threatened, hedgehogs roll themselves up, projecting all their spines to make a very spiky ball. They are very noisy and can often be heard in the garden, snuffling in the undergrowth. They even whistle, squeak and purr. Let's have a listen. Gardeners love hedgehogs because they eat all of the pests like slugs which feed on plants and vegetables. Hedgehogs have very long tongues, which they use to lick saliva on their spines.
2: Wild fact!
1: Baby hedgehogs are called hoglets.
2: Wild challenge!
1: Can you roll into a ball like a hedgehog? Go on, have a go! Okay, that's all for today. I'll be back very soon with some more wildlife wonders. So till then, take it easy!

0: 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So long.
1: Drumming dogs on your Animal Hour, where it's time for a game of Who's Calling. Then we have a wild beast. They give us a ring. You need to figure out who it is today. Who's this mystery creature? There is the phone. Hello then, who's calling, please? Any idea which creature makes that kind of strange shrieking sound? Oh, it's a whooping wallop, isn't it? Do you know who makes that noise? Well, have a think, and I've got some clues for you next.
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3: 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Kids.
4: Dad wanted the best for the Lion Guard, and I found them. But now, maybe the best isn't good enough. I just don't understand.
5: Why even trust me at all?

0: Yes, Kion, I am your grandfather.
1: Mufasa, I've heard a lot about you.
0: And I've been watching you. You are about to embark on a great journey, Kion. Leader of the Lion Guard.
1: I'm not sure Dad's gonna let me lead the Lion Guard. He's worried that I can't handle it.
0: Kion, Simba is worried. But he's worried because he loves you. Being leader of the Lion Guard will not always be easy.
1: Then maybe Dad's right. Maybe I'm not ready to lead or use the roar. I'm not even sure I can control it. First it's super loud, then it's just a squeak. And I don't want to end up like Scar.
0: Don't be afraid, Kion. Trust your instincts. The roar will be there for you when you need it. And so will I. Until the Pride Lands end.
1: Grandfather Mufasa! Don't go yet! Trust my instincts. The roar will be there when I need it.

from the Line Guard, Kyan's Lament on your Animal Hour. You're trying to work out who this is. You see, we're playing a game of Who's Calling. You need to tell me who makes this whooping hello. That shrieking screech, it's from a strange animal. You find them climbing trees on one island. They look a little bit like a monkey, crossed with a panda. They got a black and white striped tail. They've got these huge eyes as well. It's quite a tricky one today. Have a think who you think that might be. And we'll see if what you think is right after a very loud dino.

0: like an earthquake. Run! 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
1: Around the trees. Crawl through the bushes.
0: Climb over the rocks.
1: Get in the time machine. Press the button.
2: Phew. That was close.
0: Can we do it again, please?
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0: An enormous Giganotosaurus. It's gigantic. It's on your animal hour. Let's find out who this is. Any idea? Do you know which brilliant beast is making this sound today from the island of Madagascar? All right, who could that be then? Which creature is making that shaky screech? You find them climbing trees. They look a bit like a monkey crossed with a koala, crossed with a panda, because they got a black and white tail. Well done if you said our creature calling in today is a lemur. They look a bit like a real-life teddy bear crossed with an alien. They've got big, strange eyes. Brilliant work if you got that right. We'll have another creature calling in same time tomorrow on your Animal Hour.
1: A long time ago, there was a caterpillar in the classroom, and she looked just like this when she grew a pupa.
2: A pupa?
1: A pupa. 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

Drumming Dogs on your Animal Hour. It's our journey through the jungle. If you have never walked through the wild with us before, well, it's brilliant fun. Every day, me and you, we go exploring. 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
1: Oh, I get it.
0: The sweet caress of twilight.
1: Yeah.
0: There's magic everywhere.
1: It's everywhere.
0: And with

bit like vintage cheese with aftertaste of fruit. 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Gas, gas, for those who are less crass. 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
5: 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I know exactly what they need. 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
1: Harold! Time to leave for school! Harold!
2: Okay, Mom.
1: Harold, aren't you forget?

0: 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And I request that you refrain from hugging or kissing me as well.
1: Oh, Harold! Why? You're so cute, and I could snuggle you, and I love you. I could just eat you right up, and I put you in my pocket. You're my Harold.
0: Mom, what did I just say?
1: Oh, my baby, my precious treasure.

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1: Welcome home, Harold. Everything okay?
0: Yeah, Dad. Just want to go to my room and think. It's sad a little, not how I thought I'd feel. I think I need a hug and a kiss.
2: Are you okay?
3: Hey, Harold!
0: Shay, what are you doing out of your fishbowl? Wait, you can talk?
3: And sing!

0: kiss.
1: That was weird, but also kind of cool. Wait, how can you breathe? You're out of the water.
0: Good point. Catch you later, Harold.

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1: 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Well, I did. And I did. So buckle up, the cute bus is leaving

0: Have you got an idea for a story?
1: My name is Delilah and I've asked for a story about six tortoises saving the world.
0: 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And concentrating, she was excited to see that wings were sprouting from her shell. Big, beautiful wings. She launched herself into the air and swooped and swished higher and higher in chase with the escape pod. 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
1: It's a Tuesday afternoon. Let's get into it for some brilliant adventures. We've got someone very fancy for you after you can make loads of noise with Sophia the

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King of Spain, it's Dan. You're listening to Fun Kids They Start Tuesday afternoon. Has that song got you thinking about being king or queen and what you would do? I would have a massive golden throne, you know, a proper fancy chair. But it wouldn't be proper gold. It would be like the gold you get on those coins, those chocolate coins at Christmas. You know, you peel it back and it's just real sweet stuff underneath. And I would probably eat my way through it in like a day. So really soon as king, I would be sat on the floor because I've chomped through my chair. What would you do if you were a king or queen? It's amazing that you're there for our afternoon adventures. Kids Bop in a second. Also, something from The Greatest Showman to play for you right now. Your idol. It's from the K-pop Demon Hunters.

0: It's the K-Pop Demon Hunters. That's your idol on Fun Kids. My name is Dan. Our afternoon adventures are taking us way down deep under the ocean to head into a strange pineapple and dance with SpongeBob next.
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2: What's that?
1: It's kind of... sort of like a... what is fun? Let me spell it for you. F is...

0: whole town use for uranium bombs. N is for no survivors when you...
1: Plankton, those things aren't what fun is all about. Now, do it like this. F is for friends who do stuff.
0: Never! That's completely idiotic.
1: Here, let me help you. 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U is for you and me. 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
0: N is for anywhere and anytime at all.
2: Down here in the deep blue sea.
0: Wait, I don't understand this. I feel all tingly inside. Should we stop?
1: No, that's how you're supposed to feel.
0: Well, I like it. Let's do it again!
1: Okay!

SpongeBob on Fun Kids, my name's Dad. It's amazing that you're there. We are going wild. You are turning into a creature right now. It's today's Would You Rather question. You need to choose. Would you rather be a dog or would you rather be an eagle? So you're a cute, fluffy pet, or you're an enormous eagle swooping through the sky. What are you thinking? How wild are you being? The only rule with this game is you need to choose, all right? It's down to you. Have a think. We'll run through your options after Kids Bop. This is I'm Good on Fun Kids now. Down.

Making music, being loud with Mr. Ray. It's called We're in a Band. You're listening to Fun Kids, where right now you are becoming an animal. But how wild are you feeling? You need to choose. Would you rather be a dog or would you rather be an eagle? Well, if you're a dog, you're a really cute, fluffy pet. You've always got your best friends there. You get lovely treats, lovely food. You get to go on walks. You get to sleep by the fire on the sofa. What a dream life. But if you're an eagle, well, it's all down to you. Imagine the adventures that you would go on swooping through the sky. You've got to find your own food. You've got to make your own way. It's your own adventure. It's up to you. Have a think. We'll get your answer after something from The Greatest Showman now.

That's Lil Mix. It's Heartbreak Anthem on Fun Kids. You're listening to Dan. Got the brilliant Bruno Mars tune, I Just Might, in a second. Let's answer this wild would you rather question, okay? Would you rather be a dog or would you rather be an eagle? It's random, but think it through seriously. What are you choosing? It's you're done. You've had your time, so shout out your answer now. I'm going to be a dog. I think being an eagle would be really fun. But it's all on you. You're not getting any help. It's just you swooping through the sky. You need to look really closely to find food on the floor. You need to sweep down. What are you doing if you're an eagle in the air when it's raining? Well, if you're a dog, you're inside. You are snoozing on the sofa by the fire with hopefully loads of treats. That's what I'm thinking. What about you? If you've got a would you rather question for tomorrow, let me know. It's funkidslive.com.

0: over the court. You might say there's too much traveling.
1: Bad job, Bill.
0: And I'm being told I'm fired.
1: All right, and Wendy has the weather for us. Wendy, what can you tell us about the week ahead?
2: Well, things should definitely be on the calm side. We have fairly sunny skies for the rest of the week, and heading into the weekend with only a slight chance of some clouds on Sunday. And also, there are...

0: Wow, New York, what an exciting day. Though you'd think those bumblebees would also be interested in going to Queens. And I'm being told I'm also fired. Oh, well.
1: Buzzing, driving bumblebees with the amazing Story Pirates, those brilliant tales. So funny. It's fantastic tunes. It's on Fun Kids, and we'll play that for Dara, who is celebrating her birthday today over in Ireland. Dara, you're looking forward to a girl's day out with your mum, with your best friend. You're going to do so many brilliant things that you love because it's your special day. It's all about you. Dara, have an awesome one. Thank you for telling me about it. If it's your birthday soon and you want a hello, let us know, please. FunKidsLive.com. Yeah.

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That's Turn Up the Music on Fun Kids. 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We are heading back millions of years with Lauren and Cassius, finding out what our world really looked like. I mean, now we've got roads, we've got parks, we've got cinemas and shops. But back when the dinosaurs were around, what was it like with the sea everywhere? It was boiling hot, it was freezing cold, there were forests all around. How did the dinosaurs live through that? 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It's called Dino Quest. You will love it, even if you think you know everything about those beasts. I promise you will learn something brand new. 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

0: Ed Sheeran, that is Shivers on Fun Kids. We're heading to cold places, also boiling hot places too, in our Animal Hour after two, where we travel around the world to say hello to the best beasts. And I want to make sure you're ready. Okay, so here is a quick creature question. Can you tell me which pink bird stands on one leg? Which pink bird is famous for standing on one leg? Have a think, and we'll see if you've got it right next.
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High School Musical on Fun Kids. You're listening to Dan. We're getting ready to jump into the jungle for your animal hour. But are you feeling wild enough? Well, a second ago, I asked you, which pink bird is famous for standing on one leg? Do you know? Do you know? No, it's a flamingo. Brilliant work if you knew that. If you did, you are certainly wild enough to jump into the jungle for our animal hour. If you weren't too sure, well, it's fine, you can come along because we're going to meet loads of brilliant beasts so you can learn all about them. That's what we're here for. We're diving right into the jungle for your animal hour after Max and Simon with

0: the UK. It's just gone 2 o'clock. 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
1: Welcome along to the wild. It's our journey through the jungle where all the best beasts are here to say hello, and we'll dance with some ducks after someone big and...

0: Dancing Ducks start our animal hour on Fun Kids and Fun Kids Junior. Welcome to the wild. My name is Dan, and I am so excited to be here with you. Is it me, or is this time with the cracking creatures just the best moment of the day? It's you and me with brilliant beasts, with drumming dogs, with loud lions and noisy stamping dinosaurs too. They're all here. Right now it's Jodie and the A to Z of Wildlife with Something Spiky.
1: Greetings, explorers, and welcome to the amazing A to Z of Wildlife with me, Jodie. Today, the letter and animal is
2: A, B, C. H is for hedgehog.
1: Hedgehogs are very, very cool. They have over 5,000 spines, which are spiky modified hairs, which are actually filled with air. Hedgehogs hibernate, so they sleep right through the cold winter. If they feel threatened, hedgehogs roll themselves up, projecting all their spines to make a very spiky ball. They are very noisy and can often be heard in the garden, snuffling in the undergrowth. They even whistle, squeak and purr. Let's have a listen. Gardeners love hedgehogs because they eat all of the pests like slugs, which feed on plants and vegetables. Hedgehogs have very long tongues, which they use to lick saliva on their spines.
2: Wild fact!
1: Baby hedgehogs are called hoglets.
2: Wild challenge!
1: Can you roll into a ball like a hedgehog? Go on, have a go! Okay, that's all for today. I'll be back very soon with some more wildlife wonders. So till then, take it easy!

0: 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So long.
1: Drumming dogs on your Animal Hour, where it's time for a game of Who's Calling. Then we have a wild beast. They give us a ring. You need to figure out who it is today. Who's this mystery creature? There is the phone. Hello then, who's calling, please? Any idea which creature makes that kind of strange shrieking sound? Oh, it's a whooping wallop, isn't it? Do you know who makes that noise? Well, have a think, and I've got some clues for you next.
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4: Dad wanted the best for the Lion Guard, and I found them. But now, maybe the best isn't good enough. I just don't understand.

0: Yes, Tyon. I am your grandfather.
1: Mufasa, I've heard a lot about you.
0: And I've been watching you. You are about to embark on a great journey, Tyon. Leader of the Lion Guard.
1: I'm not sure Dad's gonna let me lead the Lion Guard. He's worried that I can't handle it.
0: Tyon, Simba is worried. But he's worried because he loves you. Being leader of the Lion Guard will not always be easy.
1: Then maybe Dad's right. Maybe I'm not ready to lead or use the roar. I'm not even sure I can control it. First it's super loud, then it's just a squeak. And I don't want to end up like Scar.
0: Don't be afraid, Kaya. Trust your instincts. The roar will be there for you when you need it. And so will I. Until the Pride Lands end.
1: Grandfather Mufasa, don't go yet. Trust my instincts. The roar will be there when I need it.

from the Line Guard, Kyan's Lament on your Animal Hour. You're trying to work out who this is. You see, we're playing a game of Who's Calling. You need to tell me who makes this whooping hello. That shrieking screech, it's from a strange animal. You find them climbing trees on one island. They look a little bit like a monkey, crossed with a panda. They got a black and white striped tail. They've got these huge eyes as well. It's quite a tricky one today. Have a think who you think that might be. And we'll see if what you think is right after a very loud dino.

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0: Climb over the rocks.
1: Get in the time machine. 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
2: Phew. That was close.
0: Can we do it again? Please, please, please.
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0: An enormous Giganotosaurus. It's gigantic. It's on your Animal Hour. Let's find out who this is. Any idea? Do you know which brilliant beast is making this sound today from the island of Madagascar? All right, who could that be then? Which creature is making that shaky screech? You find them climbing trees. They look a bit like a monkey crossed with a koala, crossed with a panda, because they got a black and white tail. Well done if you said our creature calling in today is a lemur. They look a bit like a real-life teddy bear crossed with an alien. They've got big, strange eyes. Brilliant work if you got that right. We'll have another creature calling in same time tomorrow on your Animal Hour.
1: A long time ago, there was a caterpillar in the classroom, and she looked just like this when she grew a pupa.
2: A pupa?
1: A pupa. It's something the caterpillar grows while she's changing.
2: I don't get it.

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drumming dogs on your Animal Hour. It's our journey through the jungle. If you have never walked through the wild with us before, oh, well, it's brilliant fun. Every day, me and you, we go exploring. 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

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The Fantastic Frog, and it finishes off our Animal Hour today on Fun Kids and Fun Kids Junior. 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
1: Across the UK, it's just gone 3 o'clock. 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
2: It's Tuesday's home time. Two done then this week. Let me get you home as quick as I can. Taylor Swift, something from Cinderella 2 after Miles Smith.

He just writes some of the biggest, danciest tunes in the world, doesn't he? Miles Smith, that is Stay on Fun Kids. And he starts Tuesday's Home Time. My name is Dad. It's amazing that you are there. What are we, 2 days down this week? Three to go, so you're almost halfway through the week. How's about that? 29th of September today. Let's wish a huge happy birthday to Dara, who is turning 10 years old today. Dara, you are in double digits. You are in Waterford in Ireland, and you're having a girl's day out. You're very excited. You're out with your mum, with your bestie. You can do some shopping. It's all about the girls. It's a girl's day for your birthday, Dara. I hope it's an awesome one. Thank you for telling us about it. And remember, you can too. If it's your big day, if you would love a shout out, well, tell us when. Fun.

Taylor Swift, that's from Toy Story 5 on Fun Kids. If you love your Disney, stay there. Something from Moana in a sec. And you can become a plant explorer for the day at the Chelsea Psychic Garden Open Family Weekend. That's in London. So if you love getting wild and outside, this is a really interesting way to do it. So much you will have never done before, I promise. There's pond dipping. 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You can hear surprising stories about plants and medicine. And you can time travel, meet the historical characters that brought the garden's past to life. 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

0: We're at Elaine's Regent's Park to ask and answer the questions we should be asking when choosing a new school. If you're choosing a new school to go to, you might think it's up to your parents, but it is really important that you know what questions to ask and how you should be feeling. When you get to ask a question of someone at the school, you could ask, what was your first day of school actually like?
1: I was really nervous. I wouldn't let go of my dad. But at the time, I had a really nice teacher.
2: I was feeling scared but excited too, because it was my first day and I didn't want to leave my mum.
0: The next question could be, what happens next?
1: And my teacher tried to make me feel happier about coming to school.
3: I didn't know what to learn, so the teacher just taught me what to learn.
4: And my teacher was very nice to me and kind.
5: I'd never been to the school ever before, but I met a few friends on the first day and they helped me and I hang out with them a lot, and then I made friends with loads of other people and now we're basically all besties.
0: Basically all besties. That you can't get much higher praise than that. So we asked those same people, are you still scared now?
1: No, because I have loads of friends and I feel a lot happier around my friends.
5: Sometimes I feel a bit nervous, but I know there's nothing to worry about because the teachers are very good. The learning here is very, very good.
0: Thanks to everyone at Elaine's Regent's Park for helping us ask and answer the questions that we should be asking when we look at a new school. You can find out more about Elaine's Hampstead at elaines-hampstead.org.uk. They have their own open day coming up. Book on their website.
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0: Bean Bandit Symphony on Fun Kids. On my Science Quest podcast, we love hearing about the really dangerous things. The other day, I chatted to Professor Ilan Kelman, who studies volcanic eruptions, the really big ones, and he told us what they would do to the world.
1: It would be a massive amount of ash and of rock. And that ash, when it goes up into the upper layers of the air, it circles the world. It then falls everywhere. No one is unaffected, which means that they have to deal with this ash, but also it blocks sunlight, which means that the entire climate of the world cools down. People will have to deal with that in terms of changing weather, changing oceans, less opportunity for agriculture, effects on our food and water supply. And of course, because this super eruption devastates an enormous part of North America, millions of people will be fleeing. The world has a responsibility to deal with these people. It affects everyone.
0: You can learn loads more about massive super volcanoes, those huge eruptions, in our Science Quest podcast. 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Right, let's head under the ocean for this one. Let's

Defying Gravity. It's from the Wicked movie on Fun Kids. And the Wicked stage show celebrated its 20th birthday at the West End in London over the weekend. If you've never seen it, you need to take in the magic. You can find some clips over on YouTube. It's just like jaw-dropping. The sets are spectacular, bright, colourful, takes you instantly to Oz. The singing is amazing, live there, and it's all about the magic, though. They actually fly. That magic is mind-blowing, just right on stage in front of you. It's Tuesday's home time. My name's Dan. Stella Lefty is on with Boston, one of the biggest tunes in the year, in just a second. After If I Believed in Me, it's from Miraculous Ladybug and Cat Noir, the movie on Fun Kids.

I just know I'd be so out of place. But how would it feel to make all of my daydreams real? But I hesitate.

Stella Lefty, it's Boston on Fun Kids. It's almost your chance to win a shout for your best mate in the universe. Do you have what it takes to go through me to answer my impossible questions without saying the two forbidden words? We'll find out. It's the Yes No Game on Fun Kids next.

don't know if this makes sense, but you're my hallelujah. 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
1: Playing the Yes No game today, we are headed to Aldershot to say hello to Izzy, who is 11 years old. Izzy, how are you?
3: I'm good, thank you.
1: On a scale of 1 to 40, how confident are you feeling?
3: 20.
1: Oh, so half and half. Have you been practicing a lot?
3: Yeah, but we only signed up a few days ago, so I haven't had much time to practice.
1: No, well, you're either a natural or you're not, Izzy. And you're playing the most naturally brilliant player the world's ever seen. So I'll warn you, I'm going to take no prisoners. You can't say yes, you can't say no, you can't repeat yourself. If you win, you get to give a shout out to your best mate. If you lose, that shout out goes to me. Do you agree with the rules?
3: I do.
1: Izzy, 11, Aldershot, let's play the Yes No game in 3, 2, 1, and we are playing. Izzy, what's going on? How are you?
3: I'm good, thank you.
1: Good. What are you particularly good at? Any sports?
3: I like dancing.
1: Oh, dancing. A bit of ballet?

0: Aldershot?
1: I live in the something town of Aldershot.
0: Famous for the football team Aldershot.
1: Famous football team Aldershot.
0: And I would like to say to everyone who supports the Shots.
1: And I would like to say to everyone who supports the Shots.
0: I am pants at the yes no game.
1: I am pants at the yes no game.
0: If I was in the Aldershot Army.
1: If I was in the Aldershot Army.
0: I would be in the pants regiment.
1: I would be in the pants regiment.
0: Well, there you go, Izzy. Something for you to work to there. Thank you so much for playing. Better luck next time.
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3: 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We will sort it. HunKidsLive.com for that. Here are some monsters. It's Kenzie Ziegler.

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3: 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Why do pirates sing yo-ho? Find

0: Pesky Virus on Fun Kids. If you have a little family argument that needs to be sorted, make sure you step into Judge Bex's courtroom. 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
1: This is Judge Bex. The cases and people are all real. Judge Bex's judgments are final.
2: That does sound better than something that, yeah, is more big and scary. You told me they're not that big, is that right?
3: Yeah, but they can grow to 2 meters.
2: Okay, you didn't tell me that.
4: I was looking at Frankie's homework and I just wanted to check whether you could answer one of the questions that I saw. Jack has 7/8 of a chocolate bar. He eats 4/8 of the chocolate bar. So what fraction is left?
5: 1/8. No.
3: 2.
5: Do you think it's 2? 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
6: We're at Elaine's Hampstead to ask and answer the questions we should be asking when choosing a new school. 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
7: 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But at the time, I had a really nice teacher.
8: I was feeling scared, but excited too, because it was my first day and I didn't want to leave my mum.
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8: And my teacher tried to make me feel happier about coming to school.
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10: And my teacher was very nice to me and kind.
11: I'd never been to the school ever before, but I met a few friends on the first day and they helped me and I hang out with them a lot, and then I made friends with loads of other people and now we're basically all besties.
6: Basically all besties. That you can't get much higher praise than that. So we asked those same people, are you still scared now?
12: No, because I have loads of friends and I feel a lot happier around my friends.
11: Sometimes I feel a bit nervous, but I know there's nothing to worry about because the teachers are very good. The learning here is very, very good.
13: Bye-bye, Fun Kids!
6: Thanks to everyone at Elaine's Hampstead for helping us ask and answer the questions that we should be asking when we look at a new school. 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They have their own open day coming up. Book on their website.

That's David Guetta, Becky Hill, Ella Henderson. Crazy what love can do on Fun Kids. Let's crown our hometown hero. Second one of the week, celebrating the legend that gets you back from school. Tell me yours at funkidslive.com. That's what Dexter's done. Hey, Dexter. You got a shout out for your best mate, Robin. You say you walk home from school together. You chat about what's happened to the day. Talk about what you're loving on telly, what you're streaming on YouTube, stuff like that. You're just doing it all. A little bit of Roblox chat in there as well. And you just say that he's awesome. So, Robin, you've been nominated by Dexter. You are in London, and you are today's hometown hero on Fun Kids.

Styles on Sun Kids, American Girls. Oh, I love that tune so much. Right, we've got lots on the way for you, including Walk the Moon. But first, it's K-Pop Demon Hunters and Free on Sun Kids.

0: in the club. On the way for you, I'm chatting to some superstar authors. We've got Katie and Kevin Sang here. They'll be telling me about their brand new book based on the world of Peter Pan. We've also got a brain-busting question, good news dude, activity quest and more. So stick around.
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1: This

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How many spiders do you think there are on planet Earth right now? 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

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It's loads. 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Nobody was meant to know that one. It was too difficult. If you got it right, you get 21 club points, and you can feel very smug during the...

0: This is Fun Kids!
1: Hi, y'all. Welcome to our farm. Let me introduce you to my Uncle Wild Bill Big.

Odd Socks on Fun Kids. That reminds me that yesterday I saw Andy Day in real life. Now, I was at the Week Junior Book Awards hosting the whole event. It was very, very exciting. There were loads of brilliant authors there, and I got to meet every last one of them. And Andy Day was one of the people coming on to present an award. He was so lovely. He gave me a hug, because often I interview him for his books here at Fun Kids, but it's always on Zoom. It's never in person. It felt really weird to actually see him with a body and legs, to be honest. Anyway, I had the best time at the Week Junior Awards. I got to meet Pat and Joseph, Cariad, Lloyd, lots of incredible authors, and you know what? I went home with a longer reading list than I expected. I've got a lot of books to get through, but it was worth it.

Ariana Grande, We Can't Be Friends on Fun Kids. I love that song. On the way for you, on Friday, we've got the Friday Night Party. If there's a tune that you love as well, let me know at funkidslive.com/Friday. I'll play it for you on Friday night after 6 o'clock. This

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There was a brand new episode of George's Marvellous Multiplier where listener Ayrton won his fourth prize in a row. Yes, Ayrton did very, very well for himself, but can he make it to five? Tune in tomorrow at 7:40 to find out.

hours on Fun Kids. I'm not going to lie to you. The next song I'm playing is mostly because it's my favourite song from Disney ever. I love this tune. If I could play it on repeat for you, I would, but I've been told that's not allowed and I would lose my job. This is from Hercules. It's Zero to Hero.

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0: Who are you?
1: We're prefects. 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
0: So, we're going to start learning.
1: Oh, you'll start learning, all right.
0: Great! I already know the alphabet.

0: Soul City, Carly Rae Jepsen on Sun Kids. All right then, there's loads more tunes on the way for you, including a big one from Taylor Swift. But first, it's time for the news. Here's the team at Children United today with what's going on.
1: This is Maya at Children United today with your news. Police in Thailand weren't impressed when videos of a man riding a jet ski in the flooded streets of Bangkok went viral. The stunt was done just to put on social media, but it backfired. The man was arrested and he had his jet ski confiscated. He's also faced criticism for making light of the awful floods that have affected 500,000 people.
2: We're going to have a great doodly day.
1: Mr. Doodle became world famous for doodling all over his entire house, furniture included. And now he's been busy again. This time, he's hand-painted a giant 35-foot street mural in Peckham to mark National Doodle Day and raise awareness for the charity Epilepsy Action. Loads of other celebs have also been doodling too, and their drawings will be sold off to raise money for the charity. Taylor Swift is now in bug form. A scientist and big fan of the pop star named four new bug species after her. The Swifty Phyllis. Their colourings reminded her of the singer's iconic look, her blonde hair and red lips. Taylor has also just broken another record, winning the most MTV Video Music Awards ever. And later this week, the newly released tracks of her album are expected to top the charts, even though they've had pretty mixed reviews. Can dogs really understand if owners say dinner or walkies? Well, scientists have found that dogs' brains process speech in a surprisingly human-like way. Researchers recorded the electrical activity in the brains of 20 dogs and 20 people, and found the response was much stronger when picking out words with consonant sounds. The researchers say it's a similar technique to how babies learn to speak.
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best, an oldie but a goodie, Taylor Swift and Shake It Off on Fun Kids. Coming up, we're going to be talking to authors Katie and Kevin Sang, and we've got Activity Quest, and we've got sing-along soundtracks, but right now, we've got a Seraphim and Made My Night on Fun Kids.

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4: 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This is when we tell you about an awesome day out you can go on. 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So, what will your fabulous creation look like? It's all happening at the Children's Scrap Store in Bristol this weekend. Just search Super Scrap Costume.

0: Kids Guide on Fun Kids. All right then, every Tuesday we chat to a brilliant author at Fun Kids, and today we've got two of them.
1: The glistening blue waters around Neverland grew closer with every passing second. Tom wondered if instead of aiming for the beach, they should aim for the sea. That way it wouldn't matter if they landed feet first or not. The air was whipping past his face even faster now, and he knew that he was picking up more speed. "And whatever you do, don't land on the Jolly Roger," Scorch shouted. Pirates don't like unexpected visitors from the sky or the sea. "The Jolly Roger," Tom yelled back. "The pirate ship, Tom," Felix said. "That one down there."
2: And there it was, bobbing in the sea, much closer, of course, than it had been when they glimpsed it from way up in the clouds, and it looked like a toy boat. The Jolly Roger was clearly a huge ship that seemed to be floating right below them. "This wind keeps pushing me in the wrong direction," yelled Daisy, scrunching up her face with effort. Tom was just trying to rearrange his body so he was feet first again when he heard a loud screech, an angry, aggressive screech. Tom looked to the source of the sound and felt his jaw drop. Flying towards them were two enormous seagulls, and riding on their backs, as if they were sitting astride dragons, were pirates.
0: Now tell us, Katie, the Neverland Thieves, we start in Great Ormond Street Hospital. Why is that important for this book in particular?
2: So our story opens with Tom, who is a patient at Great Ormond Street Hospital, and he has been there for a few months, and he's feeling kind of sad, as you can imagine he would be. Even visits from his best friend Felix aren't really helping. And then mysterious things start to happen in the hospital, and he gets a visit from a little golden bat and a little golden dragon and a fairy named Glimmerdell, who tells him and his friend Felix and his best friend Daisy, or a new friend Daisy, that Neverland needs them and they need Neverland. And that's kind of where the story really kicks off. And, you know, they quite literally soar off to a new adventure.
0: I was going to ask, if you could hang out with mermaids, pirates, or fairies, who would you rather hang out with?
1: Oh my goodness. The mermaids are kind of scary, but that would be kind of exciting. Probably the pirates, though. I feel like I just love to be out at sea and, or like, you know, the open water.
2: I also love the mermaids. I feel like, you know, they are always trying to drown people, so it is a bit dangerous. But, and then I think I would have to go with the fairies as well. Get a little bit of fairy dust so I could take off flying.
0: I mean, I do love the flight. The mermaids, though, you're right. They are, I mean, let's say diplomatically, the mermaids are characters. Would that be correct?
2: Yes, absolutely.
1: They are definitely characters.
0: They are, they're such a fun gang. Was there any particular kind of group that you really enjoyed writing the most?
1: I absolutely loved, like, the Lost Boys and Girls. It was just fun, again, like, reimagining that. And they're so chaotic, which I just find so fun.
2: And also the Lost Boys and Lost Girls are chaotic, but they're also quite cozy. Like, they're in their hideout. It's in this den underneath the Never Tree. You know, you can just really imagine it. So we wanted to make it, like Kevin said, kind of chaotic. And, you know, they're a little bit dirty, but it's also really cozy. And they eat lots of amazing things. So I agree. Writing the Lost Boys and the Lost Girls are great. And I did love writing our really cheeky mermaids. And also, we have introduced a new character named Captain Lydia Hook, the granddaughter of another very famous Captain Hook. And I love Captain Lydia. She's extremely fierce.
1: And also, there might be more than one dragon in our book as well. We love dragons.
2: So we loved writing all of the different factions. And that actually was a really fun element of this book. You know, as we were introducing our human child characters to Neverland, you know, you're also introducing the reader. And so it's just so fun getting to play with all of these different elements and really iconic characters within Neverland.
0: There's going to be more from Katie and Kevin after this.

0: Eye to Eye on Fun Kids. All right, then, let's go back to that chat with Katie and Kevin. Sam.
1: Before I let you go, we do have to talk about your villain as well, because every good book has a good villain, and yours has one of, I was going to say one of the best, but that technically would be one of the worst. I don't know how to. So the beekeeper, Kevin, tell us about the beekeeper.
2: Oh, the beekeeper. He's very, very mysterious. And there's just all sorts of buzzing that's going on in Neverland, and things are disappearing and no one knows what's going on. And actually, there are a few suspected Neverland thieves throughout the book. But the beekeeper, it came to us actually while we were visiting the hospital. There's they keep bees actually on the roof of Great Ormond Street Hospital. And so that's where we got the original idea.
3: Yes, we really wanted to link and ground as much as we could, you know, in Neverland, really linking it back to the hospital as much as we could. But yeah, we were just kind of imagining, you know, thinking about the characters that we already have on Neverland, the already established ones. And, you know, we were imagining the Neverwood and, you know, we were kind of talking about it and we brainstormed this idea of this, you know, giant beekeeper living in a huge, huge tree. You know, what is he doing with all of these wax creatures? What's going on? And that, you know, from there, it really jump-started a whole whole plot around him. So that was a lot of fun developing that. And again, when you're giving kind of an existing framework, it's a lot like with Neverland, it's a lot of fun figuring out, what are we going to put in that's new? What are we going to, you know, put our own spin on? And so the beekeeper is, you know, obviously not a character found in the original Peter Pan, but we loved coming up with a new mysterious villain, you know, to put on Neverland.
1: Oh man, I love it. And Katie, was there any more like little Easter eggs that we can look out for in the book that kind of connect back to Peter Pan or to Great Ormond Street?
3: You know, I don't want to give anything too spoilery, but I'll say, so Peter Pan himself is not in the book, but definitely kind of, there is kind of his, there are kind of hints of things that, you know, the impact that he's left on Neverland. He's off having other adventures, but he has left with the Lost Boys and the Lost Girls, that he's left his Peter Pan, his pipes, which can be used in a very important way. And then there's also a new kind of magical item that we invented that we are calling the Never Lost Compass, which if there's something within it, you can always find what you're looking for. So for example, if there's a piece of the Jolly Roger in that compass, the compass will always guide you to the Jolly Roger. So we had a lot of fun with that. And then, yeah, we just are so excited for readers to come with us to Neverland to learn a little bit more about the link between Great Ormond Street Hospital and Peter Pan, and most of all, just have a really great adventure.
1: Oh, I love Katie and Kevin Sang. If you want to hear more from them, just download the Fun Kids Book Quest podcast.

0: All right, every day this week, we're finding out about a better way to do things.
1: There's got to be a better way.
2: Holly and Jack have come a long way since they decided to make a better vacuum cleaner. They've got a prototype, worked out how to cost and price it, and have decided who the customers are and the right places to reach them. But they still need to think about what they'll say to their potential customers to make them as excited about the new design as they are. And how they say it will matter too.
3: So, how are we going to make people as excited as we are about our cool new vacuum? We could show them a picture. They might think it looks cool, but are they going to go, wow, I'll take my money?
4: It'd be nice if they did, but I think people might need a bit of convincing.
3: Your new hairdryer, there's zillions in the shops. What made you get this one in particular?
4: Well, there were adverts all over my favourite YouTuber's channel, so I knew about it ages ago. She was doing reviews with her friends. They tried out amazing new hairstyles. One of the girls looks a bit like me. I guess I could just see myself using it, and now I am.
3: So, getting people to want your product is all about getting them to imagine using it, seeing how it could be fun for them.
4: I mean, vacuum cleaner with wings is pretty eye-catching. And I think people would love to compete against each other to get the most slurps and use the app to log their scores. We can make viral video out of it flying about and get celebrities to battle each other on YouTube.
3: A slurp-off or a slurpathon, how cool would that be?
4: I love a good viral video. And we do want to get kids like us excited. We could try out our ideas with the kids at Taekwondo. Although that's not gonna get adults on board. You know, the ones with the money.
3: Yeah, true. Mum finds silly videos annoying. She'd want to know about the technology and how it's going to help her. She likes having the most up-to-date stuff.
4: So we need to show practical stuff, like how it would solve the problem of getting kids to clean up around them. This is complicated.
2: The kids are right that consumers need to be able to imagine using a new product and see how much fun it might be or how it could solve the problems they have. But consumers come in all shapes and sizes, and one size will not fit all.
3: So how do we get them to imagine using it? How do we show them?
4: I guess it's all about storytelling, getting them to use their imagination.
5: Hey guys, how's it going?
4: Oh Mum, how about this for a sales idea? Imagine a house, parents are nagging the kids to clean up. But when they look around, they see the kids have already done it as their vacuum cleaner is so fun to use.
3: And because you get slurp points for the most vacuuming, kids will be keeping fit too.
5: Sounds like a dream.
3: Who's the actor you like? The one who plays the detective? Imagine if you saw him using it on his TV show.
5: It's set in Victorian times. Not sure that would work.
4: Okay, but what if you saw him using it in a reality TV show then? Would that make you interested?
3: What if we placed it in the local newspaper? Imagine the headline. Super Slurp is success. How local kids smash the market. There could be a two-page spread with all the details and about the Slurpathon.
4: We could use a massive billboard as you go into town. That'd get everyone's attention and people excited. Any of these convince you to buy one, Mum?
5: I'd hope I'd get a freebie if you guys were making them. But yes, I'd want to know about the technology, not just that it's fun to use.
3: So we could go for a viral video to get the kids excited.
4: And make sure adults see it promoted in all sorts of places. Like TV, the paper, and just out and about being used by people they know. So it's kind of like a story they want to be part of.
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4: Well,
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0: The gang will be back tomorrow, but right now we're going to the movies. There's some tunes in the next half an hour from Descendants, from Aladdin, from The Jungle Book, and from The Little Mermaid.
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2: Whoa! Senior year was so epic! I wish we could do it all over again!
3: Yeah! Except this time, all together!

Did you know there is a brand new episode of Dino Quest? Now, this is out today, and in it, Lauren and Cassius want to know what the world was actually like when dinos were around. No ice at either pole, forest inside the Arctic Circle, and in places, a sea at 45 degrees. They are telling us all about the life and times of dinosaurs right now in the newest episode of Dino Quest.

Now, when you pick a pawpaw for a prickly pear, and you prick a raw paw, well, next time, beware. Don't pick the prickly pear by the paw. When you pick a pear, try to use the claw. But you don't need to use the claw when you pick a pear of the big pawpaw. 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

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I mean, that's the ultimate sing-along soundtrack, in my opinion. The Bare Necessities, the kind of tune that everybody in the family knows. Now, after 6 o'clock, I've got some good news, dude. But first, a modern classic. It's K-Pop Demon Hunters and Golden.

0: just gone 6 o'clock. 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
1: It sure is. How about some Dolly style for you?

0: Today's good news is about frogs. Now, a newly identified frog-like creature that lived before the dinosaurs has been discovered. And that's pretty good news in itself. But the two people who discovered it, Alison Sefcovic and Peyton Kohlberg, they decided to name the species after their mums. Luckily, both of their mums were called Jean. So the new species is called the Jeanapitun mazeninus, which apparently means Jean's crawler for Mason Creek. Pretty good, right? I hope both Jeans are thrilled. I also love hearing your good news as well. Hello to Sophie, age 14 years old. Sophie's good news is that she is making pizzas with her mummy and daddy tonight. Well, Sophie, have the best time and have some delicious pizzas. Put some pineapple on, because in my opinion, that is an excellent pizza topping. And if you've got some good news to share with me, tell me. Funkidslive.com/good.
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I'm playing that for my friend Mel, who very passionately yesterday had a 10-minute discussion with me about how Encanto is the best Disney soundtrack ever. I'm not too sure I agree, but I will say she believed it so much, I had to play that one for her.

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Next up, I've got Freya Sky. She's a former junior Eurovision competitor and the star of Zombies 4. She's been hailed as the next big pop girly. If you love Sabrina Carpenter and Zara Larsson, you're going to like Bad Taste.

is a competition. Right now, we are giving away a brilliant, brilliant, exciting Pokemon goodie for you. We've got a How to Draw Pokemon book. Now, this is all to do with Judge Bex. We want you to tell us your disputes with your parents, friends or siblings, perhaps your neighbour that you need settled in the court of Bex. Not technically the court of law, but, you know, we'll kind of get there eventually. Anyway, you can get in touch with anything that you are disagreeing with a family member about. A bit like we had recently, listener Billy taking his brother Alexander to court because he wouldn't play Pokemon with him. So, whatever it is, whatever you need to be solved, let me know right now at Fun Kids.

out an amazing fact via the Dino Quest podcast. Right, so Lauren and Cassius are talking today about different weathers and what it was actually like on planet Earth when dinos were around. They have found out that in some places the sea was 45 degrees, which is hotter than a bath you'd probably run at home. And they found this out because a professor can read the temperature off a fossil that is smaller than a grain of sand. Yes, they can read the temperature of the sea from millions of years ago. Isn't that crazy? It's incredible. If you want to find out more, just download the Dino Quest podcast, why don't you?

0: the UK. It's just gone 7 o'clock. You're listening to Connor.
1: Sherelle, hello, how are you? Just after 7 on your Tuesday evening, Connor back with you, and we are kicking off with a new Pop 7 at 7 chart. It's your 7 biggest tracks in the world voted for by you in the last 24 hours over at funkidslive.com. Really excited to find out who's going to sit at 1 tonight. I wonder who it's going to be. First though, shall we kick off? It's Taylor Swift in at 7. This is The Fate of a Feeling.

Taylor Swift in at 7 tonight. You saved my heart from the fate. In the Pop 7 at 7, that is The Fate of Ophelia. On Fun Kids. Right, then, number 6. The cast of Disney's Camp Rock 3. Loving this tune. It's called Tomorrow.

stars are the Fun Kids. Hey Bruno, what's the name? Yeah, that's the name of the song. I Just Might on Fun Kids, number 4. Right, let's break into the big top 3 with number 3 from the cast of Descendants, Wicked Wonderland. This is Perfect Princess. 3.

3, Perfect Princess on Fun Kids. Alright then, number 2. I did say after yesterday when it made its first entry into the Pop 7 at 7, this is going to keep going up and it could be number 1 very soon. At 2, it's the new one from Stella Lefty. This is Boston. 2.

Stella Lefty. It's a brilliant tune, that. Brand new entry in the Pop 7 at 7 this week. Already sitting at number 2. That is Boston in the Pop 7 at 7 chart. 6 songs all done. Only one more left. And we'll do that in a moment. First, though, what have we heard so far? Well, at 7, it's Taylor Swift and The Fate of Ophelia. In at 6, the cast of Disney's Camp Rock 3 in Tomorrow. In at 5, Go Banana Go and Taco Meat. In at 4, Bruno Mars, I Just Might. At 3, the cast of Descendants, Wicked Wonderland and Perfect Princess. And at 2, you just heard it, Stella Lefty's new one. It's brilliant. It's called Boston. And tonight, your big number one, wearing the crown, it's Taylor Swift. I Knew It, I Knew You, from Toy Story 5. 1.

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0: From Toy Story 5 on Fun Kids, there you go, your favourite song in the world today. Good choice. Have your say for tomorrow, please, right now, over at funkidslife.com.
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Kygo and Whitney Houston, High Love on the Fun Kids. Just before it, Zara Larsson, Lush Life. Right, Connor hanging out with you through till 9 o'clock. I've got Ed Sheeran on the way, Harry Styles coming up, and another play of my new Next Big Thing this week. And it's sounding great. Right now, though, let's get this on. Dolly Style, this is called Candy Shopping.

0: Sapphire on Funkid. Okay, stay where you are. Harry Styles coming up, and I've got another play of my next big thing.
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It sounded great in yesterday's show. I hope you enjoyed hearing it. I'd love to know what you think. 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Comes from Honey Revenge Pop Band. Very good. From Los Angeles, California. My next big thing. This is called Sorry Mum.

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Good

Fun Kids, just before it, the cast of Descendants, Wicked Wonderland. And Who I Am, Connor with you, going to get you checked into the homework crew just after 8. First though, well, something that I need to tell you all about. So listen up. So, this week, in Judge Bex's courtroom, things are heating up. Now, I just mentioned about how you can get involved in Judge Bex, but you've got to check out the podcast. Harris is taking Mum to court after she refused to let him get a pet snake, mainly because she doesn't fancy handling the dead mice it would need to eat. That's the type of stuff we're dealing with on Judge Bex. 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And, yeah, if you have a case for Judge Bex, get to funkidslive.com right now. Let us know what the problem is.

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1: Sure, all right, Benson Boone on the way. Parry Grip's coming up as well, and I'll get you checked into the homework crew after Alex Lawrence.

0: I want you, I need you, oh God.
1: Benson Boone, it's Beautiful Things on Fun Kids. 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
0: These beautiful things that
1: to the homework crew, if you're working through some homework for the next hour, did you forget about that homework that is due tomorrow and you're scrambling around right now doing it before bedtime? We've all been there while the homework crew is opening to let you know you are not alone. No, no, no. For the next hour, I'm going to play you some of the biggest and the best Fun Kids tunes and also check you into that homework crew to make sure you are not alone during homework time. And let's kick off the homework crew in style with one of the most ridiculous names of a song I've ever heard. It's called Hamburger Tortoise and it comes

Smith and Stargazing on Funk Kids, and just before it, Clayton Merlin is called Take You Up On That. It's a previous next big thing of mine. Really hope you enjoyed hearing that. It's such a tune. Hey, by the way, if you've got a birthday coming up super soon, don't forget to let us know about it at funkidslive.com/birthdays, and you never know, you could get a massive birthday shout out here on Funk Kids on your favourite show with your favourite presenter. I mean, that'd be fun, wouldn't it?

Funk Kids. Just before it, the cast of K-Pop Demon Hunters with Golden. It's Connor with you through till 9 o'clock. If you're still in the homework crew, by the way, I hope homework time is going okay for you. Now, I have been talking about some really fun stuff over the last few weeks that is happening in the Funk Kids universe. And have you heard about Dino Quest? Well, this week, Lauren and Cassius want to know what the world is actually like. No ice at either pole, forests inside the Arctic Circle, and in places a sea at 45 degrees, which is hotter than a bath that you would run at home. Professor Kirsty Edgar can read the temperature off a fossil smaller than a grain of sand. I mean, that is everything that is happening in Dino Quest. You've got to check it out. Plus, 2 million years of rain and dinosaurs living through months of darkness is the sort of stuff we're discussing. Search Dino Quest wherever you get your podcast from. A brand new episode is happening for you every Tuesday. That is Dino Quest with Lauren and Cassius. So there's a new episode available right now, and you must check out the previous episodes too. It's one of my favourite new podcasts at the moment. That is Dino Quest. Get it wherever you get your podcasts from. I've still got Taylor Swift to play for you in a moment, and a big tune from Wicked after the cast of Moana. It's along the way. Funk Kids.

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Wicked on Funk Kids tune. Love it. Right, Rosé on the way. Ed Sheeran to play to after this song. Oh, it's such a great one. It's been in the Pop 7 at 7 many a time since its release. Probably been number one loads. Taylor Swift.

0: 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And at 9 o'clock, Fun Kids Nights arrives. Stay where you are.
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Was that a pivotal historical moment we just went stumbling past? But here we are.

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devil hit his second stride. But you remember what I told you, someday I'll need your spine to hide behind. For fear of moments stolen, I don't wanna say goodnight, but I still see you in the morning.

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She brings me inner peace. I take her out to fancy restaurants. She takes the sadness out of me.

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